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0: 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Giving you facts you could easily Google. What? But thanks for listening.
1: Gracias.
2: Muy interesante este estudio que revela que hay algo muy fácil que puedes hacer tú que podría alargar tu vida. And reduce tu vida, Eddie, no sabo. Eddie got excited, I'm like, no, no, let me do it, let me sign up. I would sign up too. But I'm just saying, there's an easy thing that you could do that can reduce your chance of having heart attacks by 20%.
3: Eating Cheerios.
2: Primo Bande, you got it on the box or what?
3: Yeah, that's what they say in the Cheerio box.
2: Okay, es algo super fácil que puedes hacer según health experts para reducir la chance de que te dé un ataque al corazón. Can you guess what it is?
1: I know what it is. Really? Something super easy, dude. Nomás no te cases. Don't get married. De seguro vas a vivir más tiempo.
2: Incorrect, Micho. Primo Bane, can you guess what it is?
3: I'm going to say, like, I don't know, taking a daily 30-minute walk.
2: Oh. That's good. I mean, exercise always does help.
1: O tal vez tururú por una hora.
2: Eddie Nozao, can you guess what it is?
4: Yeah, yo he escuchado que un ajo.
2: Un ajo.
4: A cada día, ya.
2: Convierte un ajo. Literalmente, just straight. El ajo.
4: Yeah.
2: Yo, that's some stink breath right there, bro.
3: Bro, vampires.
2: Primo Bane, you're going to love this.
3: Okay. Ooh, is it? Okay, let's see.
2: Getting extra sleep on the weekends can prevent heart attacks and reduce heart disease by 20%.
3: I'm good then.
2: Los expertos recomiendan that you should at least get 2 extra hours of sleep de lo que normalmente no duermes entre semana.
3: Uh-huh.
2: Por ejemplo, si entre semana duermes 5 horas, el fin de semana aviéntate 7 horas seguidas. You know, 2 more hours of sleep. No. That's your fate.
3: I don't even do 2 hours. I do a whole like 10 hours. Yeah. I can honestly straight. On the weekends, if I have nothing to do, I'll like, dude, me aviento unas 13, 14 hours.
2: Qué rico. And that's,
3: I love it. Honest,
2: that's the blessing of being single and not having kids.
3: Honestly, and la I neta, know that like. I want kids, like, and shout out to all the bendies out there, yes. But like the fact that I can just sleep for 15 hours straight, get up and leave and go to like Vegas or wherever it is that I want to go in the world, I can do it. Yeah. Like, nomás le tengo que pedir permiso a mi mom, of course.
2: Claro, claro.
3: But like, yeah. That's the best.
2: Por ejemplo, este fin de semana, my daughter Ariela, our 9-year-old, she's like you, Brivana. She'll sleep in. She's the vibe. She's like, dude, I'll sleep in. No me diga nada, I'm good. Pero Alani, our little one, our 7-year-old, bro, some of these kids, they don't understand what a holiday is. They don't understand what a Saturday or Sunday is. Ella se despierta automáticamente. It doesn't matter if she slept or not.
3: Right.
2: A las 6 de la mañana. Y no nomás se despierta despacito. She wakes up. She's like, hey, guys, buenos días. ¿Qué vamos a hacer hoy? What's the game plan?
3: Ready. Bright and bushy tailed.
2: Quiere acción luego, luego, bro. So it's a blessing, though, because I know I'm not going to have them for that long. Aww. You know what I'm saying? Meaning this age, so I like to enjoy them.
3: I'm like, where are they going?
2: They're moving out. Primo,
3: no,
2: pero se va de volada, Primo Bane. Any parent you talk to, when they see us with kids like this age, they're like, hey, aprovechalas.
3: Yeah.
2: Estos tiempos, el tiempo se va de volada. Next thing you know, they're older. They don't want to hang out with you. They're driving to Vegas by themselves.
3: Yeah, getting other men to fix their cars.
1: Selling topics.
3: Micho, you're crazy right now.
1: I didn't say you, Primo Bane, just in general. Hay muchas morras.
2: Así que el fin de semana duerman bien. A little extra sleep,
1: ¿eh?
2: Y si te dicen, no seas huevón, huevona, despiértate, dile, no, I'm trying to save myself from a heart attack.
3: Yeah, 20%.
2: Yes.
0: Shaboy Show. Pura diversión.

0: Somos el Shaboy Show. I went down with your favorite celebrities este fin de semana. En Prima Vanes got it all for you. Dímelo todo.
1: Yes, okay. So the MTV Video Music Awards went down el día de ayer. Y representando por los latinos on the blue carpet, of course, was none other than Fuerza Regida. Yes, and they were on the blue carpet right there doing hella interviews. And they asked him, if someone were to pull up to his hometown, San Bernardino, California, what is something that they have to do? And check out what this man responded, y'all.
0: J.O.P.
1: Okay. Yeah,
2: yeah, you gotta go to my museum, my house. Ooh. I'm gonna make it into a museum, actually.
3: Wait, that's sick.
2: Yeah.
3: When is that happening?
2: But we're gonna launch that, like, I don't know, we got a lot of stuff going on, but we'll launch it soon.
0: I love it, bro.
1: Yeah, he's so funny. Hey.

0: Bribe Lee JOP, cuando él dice que va a hacer algo, lo hace, güey.
1: Yeah.
0: He's already, yo, shout out, he's already building a community center in San Bernardino for the local youth que venían de las mismas escuelas donde él fue, so.
1: Yeah.
0: Shout out to JOP. Oh, pero, mané, yeah, if your house were to become a museum right now, donde vives, ahí tu cantón, chido.
1: Yes.
0: What do you think our listeners would most enjoy?
1: They would love, they would love to see my bed and how it's set up, and it's like nook. I call it the nook because I just like have like a bunch of pillows like around me, and then just like you could see where my body is. And I just think it looks so cool.
0: Like the crevice of where your body lies?
1: Damn, that's crazy. Crevice is crazy, Shaboy. Like, tell me how you really feel.
2: The mold, huh?
1: The mold? Yeah, you just see like the outline.
3: You have mold?
1: No.
3: Ah, hell no, ponte limpiar, güey. I thought that was Eddie Nozabo's room that had mold.
2: Yeah.
1: No, he lives with his parents. His room definitely doesn't have mold.
2: No,
1: it has mold, but it's not dirty. It's clean.
0: Yeah. It's for other reasons.
1: Nice.
0: I think JLP's museum at his past is going to be fire, bro.
1: Yeah, possibly. Well, they also asked him who his dream collab would be, and here's what he said. Check it out.
4: Dream collab, Taylor Swift, BTS.
1: Ooh.
4: Honestly, I'm more of a fan of, like, her business, how she does her business, her touring. But, yeah, I wouldn't be able to sing you a song right now.
5: That's perfect.
4: I got to practice it.
1: Yo, and shout out to Taylor Swift because she now has become the artist with the most VMAs with 33 Moon Men. Beyonce held the record before that with 30 Moon Men.
0: Wow. No, shout out. Yes, who would you like to hear Fuerza Regida with more? BTS, K-pop, or La Taylor Swift? Oof. Prima Vane, who would you want to hear him with?
1: I'm going to do a K-pop moment. Yeah. I think that fusion and collab could be interesting.
0: Yeah, because didn't Fuerza Regida do an album where they went more like electronic and like EDM vibes? Sure.
1: Yes.
0: A little more pop? They could do that with BTS?
1: Yeah. It's possible. Who knows?
3: A mí con la güerita Taylor Swift, venga de ahí.
1: No, esa morra no.
3: Para que la trepen en una mamalona straight up ahí en San Bernardino on the hood.
6: Coming up next on the show.
1: Oh my God.
0: Más celebrity cheese coming your way in menos de 10 minutos.
1: Yes, Karol G La Bichota is on tour, and she brought out a very special guest over the weekend. Who was it, and could she possibly be dating this man? Yeah, find out more next.
0: H-Town.

0: and el día de ayer they made a stop in Houston.
1: H-Town, what up, H-Town?
0: Yeah, shout out to all of our people in Houston, Texas. And she brought out a very special guest. Ooh. Who could it be?
2: Thinking.
0: Drake.
2: Drake.
0: Yeah, it was Drake. Oh my God, we love him. Yeah, don't tell Kendrick Lamar I said that. But anyways, okay, so check out how the crowd reacted, yo, when he came out.
3: Right here, he pops up. Sass.
1: Yo, people went crazy.
0: Yeah, people went a little crazy. So he performed his song, One Dance, and of course he had to do the song that he has with Karol G, IE. But it's so funny because check out what Drake said when Karol started to like perrear and back it up on him. Yeah, check it out.
4: Yes, I want to face just like that.
1: Backing it up, baby.
0: Yes, and the video, if you want to check it out, it's on our IG and Facebook story at Shaboy Show. And I mean, in the video, you can kind of see there's a little bit of a vibe, a little flirty. There's a little steamy moment. They were matching. They were both wearing all black.
1: Let me ask you this. Okay, because now we've seen her collab with Bruno Mars and Persona when she was in LA. Yeah. He came out and surprised everybody.
0: Yeah.
1: They did their little love song together. Y ahora hizo esta rola con Drake.
0: Right.
1: ¿Con quién se le ve más química? Like, if you were to just say, not that there is anything there, yeah, but like, who do you see more like sexual tension with, Prima Vane?
0: I think with both. I think Karol G is a very sexual creature.
2: She's like, why do I gotta choose one? Venga de ahí los dos.
0: Yeah, I think she, right. Let's, like, girl, get your lick. I ain't mad at it, baby. Like, and Drake, we already know what that man be working with. Can she handle it? I don't know.
1: No?
0: But I don't think so, Eddie. Let's just, I can't. Drake, call me. No, I'm just kidding.
5: 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Pura diversión.

0: one specific human trait like a woman could have, what would you like in a woman?
1: Kind and Latina.
2: Me encantaría saber qué piensas about this twist in this viral story. Somos el Shaboy Show. Bienvenidos al tema de hoy. So last week we talked to you about the viral video of the multitasking mom que estaba en un partido de baseball, the Giants baseball game, right?
3: Yes, mom of the year.
2: Yeah, people praising her, increíble. She was wearing a backpack, carrying a baby, carrying three plates of food back to her seats. Se sentó a un lado de su esposo. And what the camera saw was her man really not helping her.
3: Right.
2: So obviamente mucha gente se enojó. ¿Qué tipo de hombre? I mean, these are some of the messages that you, our listeners, sent in about this video.
4: We could definitely agree that dude's a piece of honestly, no filter. You're a very common, very basic guy, super machista.
2: Ese es uno de ellos. Luego nos llegó este mensaje sobre este tipo.
5: Okay, divorce, definitely. I already have one kid, don't need another.
2: That was the feeling from a lot of people, right? Well, this amazing mom has spoken up. She wrote a super long letter explaining everything that was happening and that you got her husband and father of her children completely wrong. She told us really what was happening. Ella se llama Erika, él se llama Ramses, and their baby. They've been together for about 9 years. She claims that her husband did offer to help. Pero obviamente no se puede escuchar. But he's like, hey, let me help you with the food or let me help you with this. Pero ella lo dejó a él comer primero antes de ella because he hadn't eaten all day. And she had already eaten before that. And she was also there to take care of him. She also defended his role as a father and partner. Dice que él ha sido un gran padre, un gran esposo, a great provider. Y esa es la parte que quiero saber, does this make you feel any different, guys?

0: carrying in his heart that night.
1: Erica, I'm crying.
0: Does this change your mind? Cambia tu perspectiva of what we saw in maybe a 15-20 second video on social media. I almost feel like this is like some type of social experiment, right? Of like, vamos a ver un clip de 20 seconds. We're going to make up our mind about exactly what happened. We know everything about their life. And then, dice que recibió mensajes, güey, de personas diciendo, divórciate de él.
1: Yeah.
0: He got messages. Her husband got messages saying, hey, quítate la vida. Eres un bueno para nada. People got a hold of their phone numbers, blowing them up. It was wild.
1: Yeah.
0: I want to hear from you. Does this change your mind, your perspective? What are your thoughts on everything that went down, how people attacked her man? Send us a voice message via DM on Instagram at Shaboy Show.
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0: Let's talk about it. Mándanos un mensaje de voz.
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0: Somos el Shaboy Show. Bienvenidos al tema de hoy. We got an update from the multitasking mom. Esta mamá that went viral last week. We talked about her here as well. She was at a Giants baseball game carrying a baby in the front, a backpack in the back, yes. And then three plates. Trying to find her seat, sitting next to her husband. Y en el video se ve que parece que el esposo no le ayuda pa' nada. So a lot of you reacted, the whole internet reacted, the video went viral, calling out that fool por ser huevón, yeah. No ayudar a su mujer con el baby, que este que el otro. Well, she came out and defended her husband, saying he's a great father, has been through a lot, has supported her through postpartum depression in the past. And she's like, y'all don't understand the full story. She's like, you may see what's going on in the video, but you can't see what was going on in his heart. He said, the reason why I took him to the game is because I wanted to take care of him, because he has just recently lost one of his best friends that used to play baseball. And there wasn't like an official funeral for him. So this is a way to honor his life. And I wanted to take care of my husband that day. And aww, he did offer to help me with the plates. He did tell me to eat first, but I told him, no, babe, this is for you. Go ahead, eat.
1: Dale, ya.
0: I got you. Does this change your perspective de cómo se vio el video y lo que todos estaban diciendo? 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
0: Muy, muy bien dicho, Ismael.
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0: Liz, what are your thoughts on this? Does this change your perspective, amor?
4: I just think women and men should just mind their own business. We should stop concerning ourselves with other people's business.
3: Liz, pero bien que andas mandando mensaje ahorita.
0: Hey.
3: A la pena business.

0: nos hagamos, güey. 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You know what I'm saying? Les encanta el chisme, güey.
1: Wow. Mechita, what are your thoughts on this, amor?
2: I think that nobody should be judging, regardless whether he did have something going on, right, or he was just sitting there enjoying. Some females, as myself, I like to get things done my way. Oh. He offers to help, I deny the help, because then it's not done the right way how I want it, and it just starts an argument.
1: Mechita dice, güey, mejor ni me ayudes, güey. Yeah. Como dicen, mucha ayuda el que no estorba, or something like that, right?
3: Don't judge, exactly. Yeah. Don't judge from
4: mejor
3: the beginning.
4: Mejor no diga nada.
3: Exactly, Vane.
0: No, pero
3: you.
0: Luego no vamos a tener show, prima Vane, si no hay opiniones, güey.
4: Say a little bit.
1: Hey, but definitely a big lesson learned here.
4: Yeah.
1: You never truly know what people are going through, and therefore we should give more grace and mercy to people.
4: I'm waiting for those announcers to come out and apologize.
3: Okay,
4: yeah. They were the ones that started this whole pedo.
1: Lo empezaron todo.
4: The announcers, them. If they don't get free tickets to the Giants game,
1: with food, prima Vane.
4: With food, with everything.
1: I'll include it. And a babysitter.
4: And a babysitter. No, the baby was cute.
1: All right, coming up next, we got No Sabo Karaoke. No te olvides de que eres your boy show.
0: Oh, yeah.
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1: What?
0: But thanks for listening.
2: Gracias.
3: Muy interesante este estudio que revela que hay algo muy fácil que puedes hacer tú que podría alargar tu vida. And reduce tu vida, Eddie, no sabo. Eddie got excited, I'm like, no, no, let me do it, let me sign up. I would sign up too. Yeah. But I'm just saying, there's an easy thing that you could do that can reduce your chance of having heart attacks by 20%.
4: Eating Cheerios.
3: Primo Bande, you better on the box or what?
4: Yeah, that's what they say in the Cheerio box.
3: Okay, es algo super fácil que puedes hacer según health experts para reducir la chance de que te dé un ataque al corazón. Can you guess what it is?
2: I know what it is. Something super easy, dude. Nomás no te cases. Don't get married. De seguro vas a vivir más tiempo.
3: Incorrect, Micho. Primo Vane, can you guess what it is?
4: I'm going to say, like, I don't know, taking a daily 30-minute walk.
3: Oh. That's good. I mean, exercise always does help.
2: O tal vez tururú por una hora.
3: Eddie Nozao, can you guess what it is?
5: Yeah, yo he escuchado que un, like, un ajo.
3: Un ajo.
5: A cada día, ya.
3: Convierte un ajo, literalmente, just straight. El ajo.
5: Yeah.
3: Yo, that's some stink breath right there, bro.
4: Bro, vampires.
3: Primo Vane, you're going to love this.
4: Okay. Ooh, is it? Okay, let's see.
3: Getting extra sleep on the weekends can prevent heart attacks and reduce heart disease by 20%.
4: I'm good then.
3: Los expertos recomiendan that you should at least get 2 extra hours of sleep de lo que normalmente no duermes entre semana.
4: Uh-huh.
3: Por ejemplo, si entre semana duermes 5 horas, el fin de semana aviéntate 7 horas seguidas. You know, 2 more hours of sleep.
4: No.
3: Primo, that's your fate.
4: I don't even do 2 hours. I do a whole like 10 hours. Yeah. I can honestly, on the weekends, if I have nothing to do, I'll like, dude, me aviento unas 13. Yeah.

0: understand what a holiday is. They don't understand what a Saturday or Sunday is. Ella se despierta automáticamente. It doesn't matter if she slept or not.
1: Right.
0: A las 6 de la mañana. Y no nomás se despierta despacito. She wakes up. She's like, hey, guys, buenos días. ¿Qué vamos a hacer hoy? What's the game plan?
1: Ready. Bright-eyed and bushy-tailed.
0: Quiere acción luego, luego, bro. So it's a blessing, though, because I know I'm not going to have them for that long. Aww. You know what I'm saying? Meaning this age. So I like to enjoy them.
1: I'm like, where are they going?
0: They're moving out, primo. They're moving out.
1: Like, they're 7 and 9.
0: No, pero se va de volada, primo Vane. Any parent you talk to, when they see us with kids like this age, 7 and 9, they're like, hey, aprovechalas.
1: Yeah.
0: Estos tiempos, el tiempo se va de volada. Next thing you know, they're older. They don't want to hang out with you. They're driving to Vegas by themselves.
1: Yeah, getting other men to fix their cars.
2: Selling topics.
1: Micho, you're crazy right now.
2: Parece yo, pero bueno, yo sé en general, hay muchas morras.
0: Así que el fin de semana, duerman bien. A little extra sleep, ¿ah?
2: Right?
0: Y si te dicen, no seas huevón, huevona, despiértate, dile, no, I'm trying to save myself from a heart attack.
1: Yeah, 20%.
0: Yes.
3: Boy show. Pura diversión.

0: Fresh Boy Show, I went down with your favorite celebrities este fin de semana en Prima Vanes. Got it all for you. Dímelo todo.
1: Yes, okay. So the MTV Video Music Awards went down el día de ayer. Y representando por los latinos on the blue carpet, of course, was none other than Fuerza Regida. Yes, and they were on the blue carpet right there doing hella interviews. And they asked him if someone were to pull up to his hometown, San Bernardino, California, what is something that they have to do? And check out what this man responded, y'all.
0: J.O.P.
1: Okay. Yeah,
2: J.O.P. Yeah, you gotta go to my museum, my house. Ooh. I'm gonna make it into a museum, actually.
3: Wait, that's sick.
2: Yeah.
3: When is that happening?
2: But we're gonna launch that, like, I don't know, we got a lot of stuff going on, but we'll launch it soon.
1: I love it, bro.
0: Yeah, he's so funny. Hey, but I believe J.O.P. Cuando él dice que va a hacer algo, lo hace, güey.
1: Yeah.
0: He's already, yo, shout out, he's already building a community center in San Bernardino for the local youth.

0: venían de las mismas escuelas donde él fue, eso.
1: Yeah.
0: Shout out to J.O.B. Oh, Primo Vane, yeah. If your house were to become a museum right now, oof, donde vives, ahí tu cantón, chido.
1: Yes.
0: What do you think our listeners would most enjoy?
1: They would love,
0: tu museo?
1: They would love to see my bed and how it's set up and it's like nook. I call it the nook because I just like have like a bunch of pillows like around me and uh-huh, then just like, you could see where my body was. Oh. And I just think it looks so cool.
0: Like the crevice of where your body lies?
1: Damn, that's crazy. Crevice is crazy, Shaboy. Like, tell me how you really feel.
2: The mold, huh?
1: The mold? Yeah, you just like see mold, like the outline.
3: ¿No hay mold? No. Ah, hell no, ponte a limpiar, güey. Hasta Estados Unidos no sabemos room to have mold.
2: Yeah.
1: He lives with his parents. His room definitely doesn't have mold.
2: No, it does.
1: It has mold, but it's not dirty. It's clean.
2: Yeah.
4: For other reasons.
0: I think JLP's museum at his past is going to be fire, bro.
1: Yeah, possibly. Well, they also asked him who his dream collab would be, and here's what he said. Check it out.
5: Dream collab, Taylor Swift, BTS. Ooh. Honestly, I'm more of a fan of, like, her business, how she does her business, her touring. But, yeah, I wouldn't be able to sing you a song right now.
6: That's perfect.
5: I gotta go practice it.
1: Yo, and shout out to Taylor Swift because she now has become the artist with the most VMAs with 33 Moon Men. Beyonce held the record before that with 30 Moon Men.
0: Wow. No, shout out. Yes, who would you like to hear Fuerza Regida with more? BTS, K-pop, or La Taylor Swift? Oof. Prima Vane, who would you want to hear him with?
1: I want to do a K-pop moment. Yeah. I think that fusion and collab could be interesting.
0: Yeah, because didn't Fuerza Regida do an album where they went more like electronic and like EDM vibes? Sure.
1: Yes.
0: A little more pop? They could do that with BTS?
1: Yeah. It's possible. Who knows?
3: A mí con la güerita Taylor Swift, venga de ahí.
1: No, esa morra no.
3: Para que la trepen en una mamalona straight up ahí en San Bernardino on the hood.
7: Coming up next on the show.
1: Oh my God.
0: Más celebrity cheese coming your way in menos de 10 minutos. Prima Vane, ¿qué lo que hay?
1: Yes, Karol G, La Bichota is on tour and she brought out a very special guest over the weekend. Who was it and could she possibly be dating this man? Yeah, find out more next.
0: H-Town.

0: in Houston.
1: H-Town, what up, H-Town?
0: Yeah, shout out to all our people in Houston, Texas. And she brought out a very special guest. Ooh. Who could it be?
2: Again.
0: Drake.
2: Yeah,
0: it was Drake. Oh my God, we love him. Don't tell Kendrick Lamar I said that. But anyways, okay, so check out how the crowd reacted, yo, when he came out.
3: Right here, he pops up. Sass.
1: Yo, people went crazy.
0: Yeah, people went a little crazy. So he performed his song, One Dance, and of course he had to do the song that he has with Karol G, Ayy. But it's so funny because check out what Drake said when Karol started to like perrear and back it up on him.
2: Sure.
0: Yeah, check it out.
4: Yes, I want to face just that pain, and I want to waste just that pain.
1: Backing it up, baby.
0: Yes, and the video, if you want to check it out, it's on our IG and Facebook story at Shaboy Show. And I mean, in the video, you can kind of see there's a little bit of a vibe, a little flirty. There's a little steamy moment. They were matching. They were both wearing all black.
1: Let me ask you this. Okay, because now we've seen her collab with Bruno Mars and Persona when she was in LA. Yeah. He came out and surprised everybody.
0: Yeah.
1: They did their little love song together. Y ahora hizo esta rola con Drake.
0: Right.
1: ¿Con quién se le ve más química? Like, if you were to just say, not that there is anything there, but like, who do you see more like sexual tension with, Prima Vane?
0: I think with both. I think Karol G is a very sexual creature.
2: She's like, why do I gotta choose one? Venga de ahí los dos.
0: Yeah, I think she, right. Let's, like, girl, get your lick. I ain't mad at it, baby. Like, and Drake, we already know what that man be working with. Can she handle it? I don't know.
1: No?
0: But I don't think so, Eddie. Let's just, I can't. Drake, call me. No, I'm just kidding.
5: 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Boy. Pura diversión.

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1: All right, check el dato, familia. En menos de 10 minutos, we have an update on the multitasking mom. ¿Te acuerdas del video that went viral last week? She was at the Giants baseball game.
2: Yeah.
1: She was carrying a baby, a backpack, 3 plates of food, going back to her seats. And it seemed like her husband no le ayudó para nada.
2: Yeah, the people were going in on him.
1: Increíble la reacción, how viral this video went. The comments we were receiving here on the show, ooh, like, divórciate de él, es un bueno para nada. Well, she has spoken up. ¿Qué dijo sobre esta situación ella? Lo sabrás a continuación.
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3: Ya regresa.

0: Me encantaría saber qué piensas about this twist in this viral story. Somos el Shaboy Show. Bienvenidos al tema de hoy. So, last week we talked to you about the viral video of the multitasking mom que estaba en un partido de baseball, the Giants baseball
1: yes,
0: game, right?
1: Yes, mom of the year.
0: Yeah, people praising her, increíble. She was wearing a backpack, carrying a baby, carrying three plates of food back to her seats. Se sentó a un lado de su esposo. And what the camera saw was her man really not helping her.
1: Right.
0: So, obviamente mucha gente se enojó, se encabritó. ¿Qué tipo de hombre? I mean, these are some of the messages that you, our listeners, sent in about this video.
2: We could definitely agree that dude's a piece of honestly, no filter. You're a very common, very basic guy, super machista.
0: Ese es uno de ellos. Luego nos dijo este mensaje sobre este tipo.
3: Okay, divorce, definitely. I already have one kid, don't need another.
0: That was the feeling from a lot of people, right? Well, this amazing mom has spoken up. She wrote a super long letter explaining everything that was happening and that you got her husband and father of her children completely wrong. She told us really what was happening. Ella se llama Erika, él se llama Ramses, and their baby. They've been together for about 9 years. She claims that her husband did offer to help. Pero obviamente no se puede escuchar. But he's like, hey, let me help you with the food or let me help you with this. Pero ella lo dejó a él comer primero antes de ella because he hadn't eaten all day and she had already eaten before that. And she was also there to take care of him. She also defended his role as a father and partner. Dice que él ha sido un gran padre, un gran esposo, a great provider. Y esta es la parte que quiero saber, does this make you feel any different, guys? Dice, there's something else the world does not know that was happening with my husband that day. Recently, my husband Ramses lost one of his oldest friends, a gifted baseball player he had known since they were kids. And my husband will never admit it, but I know how he's been grieving him deeply. There was no formal funeral for his friend or memorial service. I suggested, hey, let me take you to a Giants game as a way to remember and honor your friend's life. I wanted Ramses to watch baseball, eat some ballpark food, and have some room to reflect on his friend's passing.
1: Oh.
0: I would glance over at him and could tell he was texting his friend group chat about their lost member throughout the game. Oh. Y esta parte, con eso terminamos. The camera showed what I was carrying in my hands, but it couldn't show you what he was carrying in his heart that night.
1: Erika, I'm crying.
0: Does this change your mind? Cambia tu perspectiva of what we saw in maybe a 15, 20 second video on social media.

0: almost feel like this is like some type of social experiment, right? Of like, vamos a ver un clip de 20 seconds. We're going to make up our mind about exactly what happened. We know everything about their life. And then, dice que recibió mensajes, güey, de personas diciendo, divórciate de él.
1: Yeah.
0: He got messages. Her husband got messages saying, hey, quítate la vida. Eres un bueno para nada. People got a hold of their phone numbers, blowing them up. It was wild.
1: Yeah.
0: I want to hear from you. Does this change your mind, your perspective? What are your thoughts on everything that went down, how people attacked her man? Send us a voice message. Message via DM on Instagram at Shaboy Show.
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0: Let's talk about it. Mándanos un mensaje de voz.
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0: Somos el Shiboy Show. Bienvenidos al tema de hoy. We got an update from the multitasking mom. Esta mamá that went viral last week. We talked about her here as well. She was at a Giants baseball game carrying a baby in the front, a backpack in the back, yes, and then three plates, trying to find her seat, sitting next to her husband. Y en el video se ve que parece que el esposo no le ayuda pa' nada. So a lot of you reacted. The whole internet reacted. The video went viral, calling out that fool por ser huevón, yeah, no ayudar a su mujer con el baby, que este que el otro. Well, she came out and defended her husband, saying he's a great father, has been through a lot, has supported her through postpartum depression in the past. And she's like, y'all don't understand the full story. She's like, you may see what's going on in the video, but you can't see what was going on in his heart. He said, the reason why I took him to the game is because I wanted to take care of him, because he has just recently lost one of his best friends that used to play baseball. And there wasn't like an official funeral for him. So this is a way to honor his life. And I wanted to take care of my husband that day. And he did offer to help me with the plates. He did tell me to eat first, but I told him, no, babe, this is for you. Go ahead, eat.
1: Dale, ya.
0: I got you. Does this change your perspective de cómo se vio el video y lo que todos estaban diciendo? 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
0: Muy, muy bien dicho, Ismael.
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0: Liz, what are your thoughts on this? Does this change your perspective, amor?
4: I just think women and men should just mind their own business. We should stop concerning ourselves with other people's business.
3: Liz, pero bien que andas mandando mensaje ahorita. 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You know what I'm saying? Les encanta el chisme, güey.
0: Wow. Mechita, what are your thoughts on this, amor?
5: I think that nobody should be judging, regardless whether he did have something going on, right, or he was just sitting there enjoying. Some females, as myself, I like to get things done my way. Oh. He offered.

0: others to help, I deny the help because then it's not done the right way how I want it and it just starts an argument.
1: Nechita dice, güey, mejor ni me ayudes, güey. Yeah. Como dicen, mucha ayuda al que no estorba or something like that, right?
2: Don't judge. Exactly. Yeah. Don't judge from
3: mejor
2: the beginning.
3: Mejor no digan nada.
2: Exactly, Vane.
4: No, pero
2: you.
4: Luego no vamos a tener show, prima Vane, si no hay opiniones, güey.
3: Say a little bit.
1: Hey, but definitely a big lesson learned here.
3: Yeah.
1: You never truly know what people are going through. And therefore, we should give more grace and mercy to people.
3: I'm waiting for those announcers to come out and apologize.
2: Okay,
3: yeah. They were the ones that started this whole pedo.
1: Lo empezaron todo.
3: The announcers, them. If they don't get free tickets to the Giants game...
1: With food, prima Vane.
3: With food, with everything.
1: I'll include it. And a babysitter.
3: And a babysitter. No, the baby was cute.
1: All right, coming up next, we got No Sabo Karaoke. No te olvides de que eres your boy show.
4: Oh, yeah.
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